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10: Network weather update. I'm meteorologist Krista Chang. Temperatures tonight are dipping down into the mid and upper 70s. For your Thursday, temperatures will be very similar to what we saw for your Wednesday in the lower and upper 90s. Another very hot and humid day ahead of us. We stay dry all the way into the end of the work week. 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
17: Network weather update. I'm meteorologist Krista Chang. Temperatures tonight are dipping down into the mid and upper 70s. For your Thursday, temperatures will be very similar to what we saw for your Wednesday in the lower and upper 90s. Another very hot and humid day ahead of us. We stay dry all the way into the end of the work week. 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
9: York weather update. I'm meteorologist Krista Chang. Temperatures tonight are dipping down into the mid and upper 70s. For your Thursday, temperatures will be very similar to what we saw for your Wednesday in the lower and upper 90s. Another very hot and humid day ahead of us. We stay dry all the way into the end of the work week. 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
10: Weather update. I'm meteorologist Krista Chang. Temperatures tonight are dipping down into the mid and upper 70s. For your Thursday, temperatures will be very similar to what we saw for your Wednesday in the lower and upper 90s. Another very hot and humid day ahead of us. We stay dry all the way into the end of the work week. 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
3: Good evening. This is a News 13 at Work weather update. I'm meteorologist Krista Chang. Temperatures tonight are dipping down into the mid and upper 70s. For your Thursday, temperatures will be very similar to what we saw for your Wednesday in the lower and upper 90s. Another very hot and humid day ahead of us. We stay dry all the way into the end of the work week. 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
5: Network weather update. I'm meteorologist Krista Chang. Temperatures tonight are dipping down into the mid and upper 70s. For your Thursday, temperatures will be very similar to what we saw for your Wednesday in the lower and upper 90s. Another very hot and humid day ahead of us. We stay dry all the way into the end of the work week. 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
6: Weather update. I'm meteorologist Krista Chang. Temperatures tonight are dipping down into the mid and upper 70s. For your Thursday, temperatures will be very similar to what we saw for your Wednesday in the lower and upper 90s. Another very hot and humid day ahead of us. We stay dry all the way into the end of the work week. 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
7: Work weather update. I'm meteorologist Krista Chang. Temperatures tonight are dipping down into the mid and upper 70s. For your Thursday, temperatures will be very similar to what we saw for your Wednesday in the lower and upper 90s. Another very hot and humid day ahead of us. We stay dry all the way into the end of the work week. 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
12: Have you ever tried to take a screen away from your kid, only to be met with a full-blown meltdown? Well, as a father of three, believe me, I have been there. But here's the thing. It's mostly not their fault. These devices are literally designed to make us crave them. Science journalist Dr. Michaeline Dukleff wrote about this in her new book, Dopamine Kids. She argues that dopamine isn't actually the pleasure chemical we think it is, but instead the chemical of, quote, wanting and desire. So what does that mean? Taking screens away is rarely going to work. Your kid is just going to crave them more. What does work, she says, is in fact replacing the screen with something just as fun. Instead of telling your kids no more videos after dinner, teach them to ride a bike, do some baking, bust out game night, and start small, one screen-free night a week. I'm Dr. Sanjay Gupta, helping you live a better life.
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0: 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I don't know why, but I do.
1: 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All right, Special K, what you got?
2: Hey, man, so I got something real quick for y'all this morning on this news you absolutely cannot use. There's some news you can use. I'm trying to help folks out there that's looking for love, looking for somebody to kick it with. And you ain't got to fake like you're an NFL player to pull chicks.
1: Let's go.
2: Yeah, you ain't got to fake like you're an NFL player to pull chicks. You just got to have some lines. Ain't that right, Alfreda? You just got to have some nice lines to pick these women up. So let me help you out. Super Day, give me some appropriate music right there.
1: The man law violation music.
2: Yeah, it is, but we're not going to talk about that right now.
1: Why you can't do a Carl Thomas?
2: Yeah.
1: What's wrong with Carl
2: Okay,
1: Thomas?
2: Super Day, give me something else sexy. Give me something else sexy.
1: Yeah, because see right here, come on, right here when I hear that music, I see two dudes riding on a motorcycle together.
2: Yeah, exactly. I feel you.
1: Conditioned. That is man law violation.
2: That is man law violation
1: music.
2: Don't
1: do that.
2: And no, we
1: can't. That's sacred.
2: Dave, did you find something else sexy? Yeah. So look, I'm trying to help people out here because people don't know what to say when you meet somebody. Start off with a line like this. Are you Australian? Because you meet all my qualifications.
3: That's funny.
2: Come on, Alfreda. Hey, Alfreda, that would have got you,
3: that
2: huh?
3: That might have gotten a chuckle.
2: All right, how about this? Is your name Netflix? Because I could watch you for hours.
1: Ooh. Ladies, y'all say y'all can smell the Lagerfeld cologne from there.
2: Yeah.
1: Huh?
2: Yeah. Yeah, Brad, what if he said something like this? If you was a part of my body, you'd be my tonsils because I want to take you out.
1: That one bought to you by all them out to have a sponsor. That bought to you by Cool Water. Keep going.
2: Hey, how about this one? You know, they say I really like to be on to stay on top of things. Can you be next?
1: Brought to you by Perry Ellis.
2: Right. Come on now. I know you know CPR because you're taking my breath away.
3: Oh, God.
1: Brought to you by Jupe.
2: Are you a time traveler? Because I see you in my future.
4: Come on, dog.
3: Lame.
1: Brought to you by Old Spice.
2: If you was words on a page, you would be the fine print. Come on now. Don't play with me.
3: Okay.
2: Hey, your hand looks heavy. Yeah. Can I hold it for you? Come on now.
3: What are you, 14?
1: I like that one. Yeah.
2: Hey, how about this one? I'm not currently an organ donor, but I would love to give you my heart.
4: Come on, dog. You're not gonna.
2: All right, here you go. Alfreda's. What if you said, hey, I'd like to take you to the movies, but they don't let you bring your own snacks in.
3: That's a good one.
1: Y'all would be turned off by any of those lines.
3: I mean,
2: are your parents terrorists? Because you are the bomb.
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0: 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Hey, I hope everybody having a happy day, a blessed day, a blessed morning. Yeah, man, y'all be careful out there driving to work, man. All these crazy people. I know y'all hate it when somebody drive behind. I love rush hour traffic because the traffic is moving slow.
1: Right.
0: You know what I'm saying? I don't mind rush hour traffic, but when that traffic gets to flowing, especially if you in Atlanta, especially if you on 95 between Fort Lauderdale and Miami, or if you on 635 in the DFW, if you driving that, man, these little young people, man, they be driving so damn crazy. You don't even see them coming up behind you. Just zoom, they scare the hell out of you. You don't know what to do. So I get my ass in rush hour traffic where the traffic be moving slow so I can feel safe. I hate to say that. I'm scared of regular moving traffic because people drive so damn crazy.
1: Yeah, no, it's true.
0: And all the women out there that be texting and driving, y'all need to stop. Looking over in your cars, and it's mostly female out here texting and driving, not paying attention.
1: I mean, I do that, but I wait till the stoplight and then somebody's blowing at me.
0: You shouldn't do it at the stoplight. You shouldn't do it. That's how y'all get carjacked. You're distracted.
1: Oh, I didn't think about that.
0: Absolutely. You don't ever pull out your phone when you get to a stoplight or whatever. That's how you get you got to stay woke. Because it's really dangerous out there. Everybody out there, just be careful this morning. Be careful. Are you careful, Black Tony?
2: I'm so glad you said, be careful. I'm so glad you said that. You speak to right in what I was thinking right now. That one, I'm not there right now. Because I'm trying to be careful. I'm trying to watch out for my house.
0: You can't take what I said and use that as an excuse not to come to work, man.
2: Rick, if you only know
0: bro,
2: what I was going to have
0: sick.
2: To deal with.
0: You called in every day this week. Do you understand that?
2: Because it's not every day this week. It's only Thursday. So don't say every day of the week. You got to be
0: okay, you didn't come yesterday. What happened yesterday?
2: Okay, you exaggerating. Listen, Shotty, I've been up all night. I ain't had none lick of sleep because I got these fools up in here that I'm trying to keep the house. Man, they done tore this house up, Shotty. They done tore this damn house up, Shotty. My cousins from St. Louis.
0: I shouldn't even ask because we got our own problem.
2: But my cousins from St. Louis, but they twins. They identical twins.
0: Are they from St. Louis or are they from East St. Louis?
2: They're from East St. Louis.
0: Across the bridge.
2: One on name Ed, one on name Sid. And they both, one, and Sid
0: the twins?
2: Yeah, Sid the Crip and Ed the Blood. So I don't even know how that happened, but they've been fighting all night long. Because they done met their girl over here. And the girl that came over to the house and said smashed the girl. And then he left out to go to them. Then Ed gonna act like he was said and he smashed the girl. And then they got to fight when she got back because Ed got mad because said smashed her first. And then Ed came along and then he hit. And then she was mad because she thought she had let Sid hit, but she had really let Ed hit. And then they've been fighting all night, Shotty. And I'm trying to clean this house up for my grandma to get off of work because they got me scratched out, Shotty. She worked at the post office.
1: Of course.
2: But that's neither here nor there. What I'm trying to deal with, the dude fools up here. I told my grandma my house, Shotty. And I'm the one going to get a whip when she get home. If everything.
0: You still get whipped? They don't stay here.
2: Yeah.
0: What she whip you with?
2: A belt or a switch.
0: So does she make you stand up or she make you lay across?
2: I got to take my pants down by my knees or my ankles and lay across the bed.
0: How old are you?
2: 31.
3: Did she make you pick your own switch?
2: Yeah. I got to go outside and then if I don't get a big enough one, I got to go get a big one. I can't stand her really, to be honest, tell you the truth.
0: So you're not coming to work?
2: No, because I can't leave these fools here. Sid and Fred, they done tore the house up.
3: So is it Sid and Fred or Sid and Ed? You changing the names.
2: Who I said?
3: You said Sid and Ed first.
2: No, I said Fred. Sid and Fred. Ed.
1: No.
2: No, you said Fred, Shotty. I said Sid. Sid and Ed.
0: Hey, Black Tony, stop playing and come to work, man.
1: Exactly.
2: Okay, hold on. Don't hang up.
0: No,
2: I know I said Fred. I said.
0: No.
2: What I said then, Rick, what I said? I said Sid and Fred.
0: Sid and Ed.
1: Yep.
2: Sid and Ed. But so who said Fred?
1: You did.
2: So wait a minute. So y'all saying I said Fred and you said Sid.
0: Hey, Black Tony, bye.
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25: This is the Daily Play with Joy Taylor. Las Vegas announced Wednesday that Kirk Cousins will start week one, not first overall pick Fernando Mendoza. New head coach Clint Kubiak's decision has always seemed inevitable. Cousins began training camp as Las Vegas's QB1 and has taken a majority of the starting reps. And with Tom Brady in the building, the Raiders are starting to feel like a team that both has a plan and has the ability to execute it. Since the then Oakland Raiders got blown out by the Bucks in Super Bowl 37, the Raiders have the second worst record in the league at 131-242. That's a 35% win rate since George W. Bush's first term. 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

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You're right in the middle of it. That's Monica. I'm world famous Johnny Green, and this is Victoria Monet on Magic 94.3.

0: like it. 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Yeah. Blackstreet Productions. We out, we out. Rhyme. We out, we out. We out.
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That's Keisha Cole, Lil' Kim, and Missy Elliott. 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

0: Magic 94.3, wrapping up another long set of music for you. Yes, another 94 minutes of nonstop music. Hope you enjoyed that. Got another one coming your way a little later on, so stick around. I'm world famous Johnny Green, and it is Thursday, TGIAF Day. Thank goodness it's almost Friday. And we got another keyword coming your way to give you a chance to be on the Rise and Rhythm Cruise. MLK Jr. Weekend from Miami to the Bahamas. Another keyword coming up in about 20 seconds. So stay close to Magic 94.3.
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1: Love King. Love King forever. 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

0: Magic 94.3, your home for Ricky Smalley in the morning and D.L. Hughley in the afternoon. I'm world famous Johnny Green. That's Raheem Devine with The Pleasure Would Be Mine. And the pleasure is actually all mine, because if you're looking for work, there's a job fair coming to Florence. Mark your calendar for September 8th, Tuesday, September 8th, next Tuesday. And it's going to be at the Housing Authority of Florence, 2640 West Palmetto Street. Veterans are going to have early access, 9 to 9:30 a.m. If you're a veteran, early access, 9 to 9:30 a.m. That's before the event opens to the public at 9:30. So get there early if you're a veteran. And the Housing Authority of Florence and SC Works PD is going to host the event. So a job fair, Tuesday, September 8th, at the Housing Authority of Florence, 2640 West Palmetto Street. You want to look into that if you're looking for work. More music on the way. Stay close. More music coming up from Lloyd. I got Olivia Dean. You'll also hear from SWV, Outkast, and more. Don't go far. Lock us in. We are the best mix of R&B. Magic 94.3.
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0: 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Make sure you check us out there where you can listen live. Take us wherever you go. Hey, check this out. If you're not keeping up with the Pennsylvania trial of the police officer, let me try to fill you in a little bit. Police officer, of course, takes the call that a house is being burglarized. It's not being burglarized. It's a young man who's been drinking. He's a college student. He's been drinking, and he knocked on the wrong door. Of course, the wee hours of the morning, the family got a little shaky, so they called police. So police officer shows up. Student gets shot. Police officer claims the student charged him. Body cam shows the student did not charge him. The student had his hands up, so that officer has been charged with manslaughter in Pennsylvania, Montgomery County. So, you know, a lot of folk are saying, you know, body cam is needed. Law enforcement, all law enforcement, ICE including, needs to wear body cam so we can see the truth of what happened. And some people are against that. And that's the thing that makes you say, things that make you go, why you don't want to wear body cam? So, yeah, that's that story. Hey, but keep listening. Coming up in just a few minutes, I got another keyword, a chance for you to be on that cruise from Miami to the Bahamas. When you get the keyword, text it to 95819 to enter for your chance to win. And when we return, I've got music from Rihanna, Bruno Mars, Brownstone, and more. 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

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To Lauryn Hill, I Can't Take My Eyes Off You. 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

0: 94.3. Ricky Smalley in the morning and D.L. Hughley in the afternoon. I'm world famous Johnny Green. That's Brownstone, If You Love Me, wrapping up a set here on Magic. And if you haven't heard, another Virginia school shooting there. Luckily, they're reporting one person was injured. Hopefully that was the perpetrator. But they're saying that no student, teacher, or staff was injured at the time. All the students were evacuated. But man, are we becoming immune to school shootings? Are we just, you know, until it, you don't know how it is until it hits you, but we don't want it to hit us. You know, we don't want that to happen. So what do we do? What do we do? That's the question. What do we do? Do we leave it in the hands of politicians? And I guess that's our choice. So make sure you make plans to vote in what favors you. Okay, more music on the way. Stay close. We'll take a break, and we've got more chances to win that cruise from Miami to the Bahamas. It could be yours during the MLK Junior weekend. That could be yours, the Rise and Rhythm Cruise. I got another long set of music coming up. Lock us in. Magic 94.3.
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12: I wish you health, physical, mental, emotional, financial, social, and most definitely spiritual.
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19: No, Pierre DeMott Bell, a 20-year-old honor student at Wright State University, died in an apparent suicide in Ohio following intense distress over his immigration status. Family members stated that federal immigration authorities outfitted young Mr. Bell with an ankle monitor after temporary protected status for Haitian nationals was revoked. Relatives reveal the student faced harassment and was excluded from campus activities because of the monitoring device prior to his suicide. Local and state authorities are investigating a bias event near Princeton University after a group of mass demonstrators displayed a white supremacist banner. The individuals briefly gathered on university grounds before moving to a nearby street corner while carrying flags associated with regional extremist groups. University administrators and law enforcement officials strongly denounced the hate speech and confirmed that investigation into the event remains active. I'm Sybil Wilkes. Be informed, be empowered.
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Chris Brown, DeVito, Lil J, Sensational. 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

0: Magic 94.3. Your home for Ricky Smalley in the morning and D.L. Hughley in the afternoon. That's Johnny Gill. It's called A Dance and a Kiss. I'm world famous Johnny Green. And I don't know what Wheel of Fortune announcer Jim Thornton got suspended for, but maybe he asked somebody for a dance and a kiss. I don't know. But they're keeping it under wraps. Yeah, so he's been suspended. No charges. He was on a flight, and police met him when he got off the flight, and they let him go. So whatever happened, happened. Yeah, but inquiring minds want to know. And you want to know what that key word is, so you can take that cruise. Yeah, the Rise and Rhythm cruise. And a keyword is coming up in just a few seconds. You get that keyword, text it to 95819 to enter for your chance to win. We'll even text you back to let you know we got your entry. On the way, more music from Usher, I'll Be Sure, Beyonce, and more. 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

0: 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Ama. That's an Ama and Brent Faiyaz. Needed Bad. 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I'm world famous Johnny Green. 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

is getting rich, rich. 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

Magic 94.3, St. Harrison. It's called Bad. He says, I should have been bad. No, stay a saint, my man. Stay a saint. That's going to do it for me. I'm world famous Johnny Green. Hope you enjoyed it half as much as I enjoyed bringing it to you. And if God's willing, we'll do it again tomorrow right here on Magic. As always, when leaving you, remember, a house, it's not a home when there's no one there to hold you tight. But when you do find yourself all alone, just keep your head to the sky. And remember, somebody up there loves you, and so do I. God bless, and thank you for making the switch to Magic 94.3. D.L. Hughley, coming up next.

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Zodiac sign, it must be a Gemini moon, cause we about to go half. Mistakenly, nobody been in a bag, but how many bodies done been in her?

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We will cover today's top stories with what's trending in just a few minutes. Right after Chris Brown, it's the D.L. Healy Show. They call me you.

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1: 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Hughley in the afternoons,
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0: 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It's the D.L. Hughley Show.
1: D.L. 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
0: 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They're shorter, but they, I don't wear them. Be quiet. 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
1: 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And Special K.
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5: This is the Daily Play with Joy Taylor. Las Vegas announced Wednesday that Kirk Cousins will start week one, not first overall pick Fernando Mendoza. New head coach Clint Kubiak's decision has always seemed inevitable. Cousins began training camp as Las Vegas's QB1 and has taken a majority of the starting reps. And with Tom Brady in the building, the Raiders are starting to feel like a team that both has a plan and has the ability to execute it. Since the then Oakland Raiders got blown out by the Bucks in Super Bowl 37, the Raiders have the second worst record in the league at 131-242. That's a 35% win rate since George W. Bush's first term. 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

0: One Voice star, Eric Benet. Who's Gonna Save Us? Coming up next, we got a song for when your mom and daddy were still together. Plus, if you're having your major Labor Day plans there, yeah, we're gonna help you out with my top five. That's up in less than 15 minutes. Now it's time for What You Need to Know with the one and only Sybil Wilkes.
1: It's Sybil Wilkes with What We Need to Know. Pierre DeMott Bell, a 20-year-old honor student at Wright State University, died in an apparent suicide in Ohio following intense distress over his immigration status. Family members stated that federal immigration authorities outfitted young Mr. Bell with an ankle monitor after temporary protected status for Haitian nationals was revoked. Relatives revealed the student faced harassment and was excluded from campus activities because of the monitoring device prior to his suicide. Local and state authorities are investigating a bias event near Princeton University after a group of mass demonstrators displayed a white supremacist banner. The individuals briefly gathered on university grounds before moving to a nearby street corner while carrying flags associated with regional extremist groups. University administrators and law enforcement officials strongly denounced the hate speech and confirmed that investigation into the event remains active. I'm Sybil Wilkes. Be informed, be empowered.
0: Thank you very much. 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
0: Ricky Smiley in the morning. 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
22: Data meteorologist Frank Johnson. Hot, humid weather will continue into the weekend. Our forecast for tonight, mainly clear, warm and muggy. Watch for a little patchy fog, the low down to 74 degrees. For tomorrow, mostly sunny, hot and humid, the high up to 96. And on Saturday, partly sunny and hot, chance for a thunderstorm and a high of 96. 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